0: Star FM. Maximum Rock.
1: All right, partner. Keep on rolling, baby. You know what time it is.

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Little boy Boogie.

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1: We were both 16 and it felt so right.
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